How about that? Ted Bird here, your Billy Budd. Happy New Year. The Monkees opened the show with Mike Nesmith's Daily Nightly. Then we heard Girl by the Beatles. John Prine of Maywood, Illinois gave us A Bruised Orange. And the man who electrified the blues, Muddy Waters, prepped us for the rest of the show.

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1: You're listening to People on the River. Manfred Mann ticked off our second block with Machines. Sam Cooke assured, "You were made for me." Rod Stewart cooed, "We wear it well." And Simon and Garfunkel made today less cloudy.

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0: I know, Mr. President, you've been given a loaded hand, and war is our culture ever since the world began. 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

Dusty Springfield started our ultimatum. Tom Petty watched our girl walk. We got a glimpse through Peter Case's see-through eyes, while R.L. Burnside said, "FIP, stay home." And Eric Burdon reminded us we are a nation for the people with his invitation to the White House. We have time for the last TED tune on my album, a symmetrical song called Last Clown Standing, Funhouse version.

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1: Hey, good afternoon, ladies and gentlemen. 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I am your host, Rob Miller, and we have 60 minutes of some great music, blues, soul, R&B, country, rockabilly, garage, all that kind of stuff, and all the good things that fall in between the cracks. And we started off this afternoon's festivities with The King Is Gone, and So Are You, from 1989, George Jones. And, you know, it's the anniversary of Elvis's death around now, so thought, you know, a good song about tying Fred Flintstone and Elvis together is always appropriate. And we followed that up with Chicago's own Otis Clay doing just a fantastic version of a Joe South song called Walk a Mile in My Shoes. All right, time for you to unplug the phone, pull the drapes, pour yourself a beverage, let the dog out, and let's have some fun together. We are going to hear some Young Jesse, and this is from Modern Records, 1956, out of L.A., and it's called Hit, Get, and Split here on Miller's Cave.

I had a little Dick Dale and the Deltones for everyone out at the beach today. That was The Wedge. Ike and Tina Turner before that, doing a live version of Honky Tonk Women. Valerie June did Tennessee Time off her amazing Pushin' Against a Stone album. And Young Jesse started that set off here on Miller's Cave with Hit, Get, and Split. All right, now we're going down to Memphis and the amazing Stax record label, and Booker T and the MGs with the follow-up to their Green Onions smash hit. This is Mo' Onions here on Radio Harbor Country.

Bo Diddley and that rumba beat. They're in a song called Crackin' Up, a big favorite of some guy named Paul McCartney. He covered it many times over the years. Nikki Lane with Dan Auerbach of the Black Keys doing Love's on Fire off her All or Nothing album on New West Records. Before that, Camille Howard, VJ Records, 1956, did In the Bag Boogie, and Booker T and the MGs started us off with Mo' Onions. All right. 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And I suggest you do so. Miller's Cave can be heard every Saturday afternoon, 4 p.m. to 5 p.m. Eastern Time, and replayed Sundays, 9 p.m. to 10 p.m. Eastern Time. So now you know, and now you can make arrangements to hear it so that we can make a date together here every week and have some fun while I root through my record collection. All right, this is the halfway point, and so we play one for the truck drivers out there on U.S. 12. The Red Arrow Highway, I-94, wherever you may be. This is Red Solvine and Giddy Up Go off Starday Records.

The highways that wind and wander over mountains and valleys, deserts and plains. I guess I've drove about all of them. 'Cause for the past 25 years now, the cab of a truck has been my home. And it'd be kind of hard for me to settle down and not be on the go. Well, I remember the first truck I drove. I was so proud I could hardly wait to get home to show my wife and little boy. And my little boy was so excited like when he saw his first snow. He wasn't old enough to say too many words. He just kept hollering, "Giddy up, go, Daddy. Giddy up, go." So that's what I named the old truck. Giddy up, go. Oh, things wasn't too bad. Of course, I was gone a lot. And after about 6 years, I got home one day and found my wife and little boy gone. I couldn't find out what happened. Nobody seemed to know. So from that day on, it's been me and old Giddy Up Go. I've made a lot of friends at all the truck stops, and some of them would kid me about my little sign. Of course, they knew where I got the name, 'cause I told them about that little boy of mine, and how his first word about the truck was, "Giddy up, go." Today I was barreling down old 66 when up beside me pulled a brand new diesel rig, both stacks blowing black coal. And as he pulled around and back in front of me, a big lump came in my throat. And my eyes watered like I had a bad old cold. A little sign on the back of the truck that read, "Giddy up, go." Well, I pushed old Giddy up and stayed right on him until the next truck stop where he'd pulled up. I waited till he went in and I offered to buy him a cup. Well, we got to talking shop and I said, "How did you come by the name on your truck, Giddy up, go?" Well, he said, "I got it from my pop. Dad used to drive a truck. That's what Mom talked about a lot. You see, I lost Mom when I was just past 16. And I lost all track of Pop. Mom said he got the name from me." I shook his hand and told him that I had something I wanted him to see. I took him out to the old truck and brushed off some of the dirt so the name would show. And his eyes got big and bright as he read, "Giddy up, go." Oh, we had a lot of things to talk about, and buddy, I felt like a king. And now we've just pulled back on old 66, and he handled that rig better than any gear jammer that I'd ever seen. Well, now the lines on the highway have got a much brighter glow as we go roaring down the road and me staring at a little sign that reads, "Giddy up, go."

Yeah, that was Tommy Sperlin doing Hang Loose off Art Records 1956 out of Miami. Howlin' Wolf before that off Chess Records, and that is one of the greatest songs ever recorded, or one of the greatest recordings ever recorded. Willie Dixon on bass, Hubert Sumlin on just that messed up guitar. Just so good. Killin' Floor, Howlin' Wolf. Dolly Parton before that did The Bargain Store, and Red Sovine started off that set with our weekly dedication to the truck drivers. Giddy up, go. All right. Oh, I should also mention that if you have a request, go ahead to RadioHarborCountry.org, go to the Miller's Cave page and find out how to make one. I would love to play one for you if I have it. All right, we've got some Calexico here off their Hot Rail album of 2000, and this is called Service and Repair.

Oof, as always, more music than time. So Otis Spann did Spann Stomp there off Decca Records 1964. Johnny Cash off his amazing classic Unchained album. That was Rowboat. Jeannie C. Riley did the Backside of Dallas. And Calexico started us off with Service and Repair. Hey, I am Rob Miller. The show is Miller's Cave. And the station is WRHC Radio Harbor Country. Thanks for tuning in and supporting the show and supporting the station. And as Hank Snow says in this next song, I'm moving on. All right, I'll see you next week.

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Welcome to the Glorious Glean and a discussion of where to recycle your compact fluorescent bulbs. You may have heard that there are both savings to your pocketbook and to the earth by using compact fluorescent bulbs. It's estimated that if each household used one fluorescent bulb, it would be the equivalent of taking 9 million cars off the road as far as their carbon footprint, the amount of carbon dioxide released into the atmosphere. However, you may also be concerned about the impact of the bulbs. Berrien County's recycling program encourages you to take the compact fluorescent bulbs to one of the county-supported household hazardous waste collection sites. These compact fluorescent bulbs, along with motor oil, antifreeze, old gas, oil-based paints, stain, pesticides, batteries, outdated medicines, and household mercury are just a few of the items that can be brought to the 9 Berrien County recycling days throughout the year. All materials will be recycled or disposed of to protect our health and that of the Galeen River. For more information, contact Berrien County at berriencounty.org.recycle or by calling 269-983-7111, extension 8234. From the banks of the Galeen River, this is Peg Coring.

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0: Alright, thank you dudes. We are Tame Impala from Perth. This is our first show in Australia in so long, and it's so fucking good to be back in front of all you guys. I forgot what it feels like to play in Australia, honestly. It's different altogether. Thank you, Jay. Hey, alright. So we are going to try a brand new song. You guys want to hear us try a brand new song? Alright, here we go.
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0: I'm a straight from heart. Yeah, hold on. Ooh, you got it going on. This ain't an honest song. Yeah. One more. Like that shirt, huh? Yo, y'all going to the archives of me.
1: You can't even act like you don't hear
0: Damn.
1: It.
0: Damn.
1: You can't even act like you don't hear it, you know what I'm saying?
0: All right.
1: Fuck it.
0: All right.
1: It's y'all.
0: See,
1: shit.
0: Wait a minute.
1: It's y'all shit. Fuck it.
0: All right. Fuck it. All right. And then we're gonna do something else. And then we'll do another song. And then after that, we'll do another song and another song.
1: Another song.
0: Another song. All right. What is that?

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Welcome to the Glorious Glean and a discussion of where to recycle your compact fluorescent bulbs. You may have heard that there are both savings to your pocketbook and to the earth by using compact fluorescent bulbs. It's estimated that if each household used one fluorescent bulb, it would be the equivalent of taking 9 million cars off the road as far as their carbon footprint, the amount of carbon dioxide released into the atmosphere. However, you may also be concerned about the impact of the bulbs. Berrien County's recycling program encourages you to take the compact fluorescent bulbs to one of the county-supported household hazardous waste collection sites. These compact fluorescent bulbs, along with motor oil, antifreeze, old gas, oil-based paints, stain, pesticides, batteries, outdated medicines, and household mercury are just a few of the items that can be brought to the 9 Berrien County recycling days throughout the year. All materials will be recycled or disposed of to protect our health and that of the Galena River. For more information, contact Berrien County at berriencounty.org.recycle or by calling 269-983-7111, extension 8234. From the banks of the Galena River, this is Peg Coring.

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If it makes you feel good, yes it does, baby. Oh, yes it does, baby. That love can make you feel so. Yeah, that love can make you feel so good, and make you do those strange things. It can make you do just about anything for that love, yeah. That love. And that's what Janice was talking about.

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Oh, break it.

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Quando a gente gosta, é claro que a gente cuida.

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0: Welcome to the Glorious Glean and a discussion of where to recycle your compact fluorescent bulbs. You may have heard that there are both savings to your pocketbook and to the earth by using compact fluorescent bulbs. It's estimated that if each household used one fluorescent bulb, it would be the equivalent of taking 9 million cars off the road as far as their carbon footprint, the amount of carbon dioxide released into the atmosphere. However, you may also be concerned about the impact of the bulbs. Berrien County's recycling program encourages you to take the compact fluorescent bulbs to one of the county-supported household hazardous waste collection sites. These compact fluorescent bulbs, along with motor oil, antifreeze, old gas, oil-based paints, stain, pesticides, batteries, outdated medicines, and household mercury are just a few of the items that can be brought to the 9 Berrien County recycling days throughout the year. All materials will be recycled or disposed of to protect our health and that of the Galeen River. For more information, contact Berrien County at berriencounty.org.recycle or by calling 269-983-7111, extension 8234. From the banks of the Galeen River, this is Peg Coring.
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Composting is a microbial process that converts plant material, such as grass clippings and weeds, and turns them into soil. 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This height is needed to heat up the pile to 131 to 150 degrees to reduce weed seeds and pathogens. The pile needs to have airspace that is between 55 and 70% so that microorganisms can breathe. Coarse particles and small twigs can increase airspace in the compost pile. The pile should be moist but never entirely wet. At times, you may need to add water to your compost pile so that it's wet enough to give microorganisms enough water to thrive. There's good information about composting at www.extension.umn.edu/gardeninformation and click on Soil and Composting. From the banks of the Galene River, this is Peg Coring.

There's a screened-in porch in the front, but not in the back. The back's just got a door and a crepe myrtle bush and a little old dried-up garden and some woods way on back. There's a hickory nut tree that covers the whole roof. Sounds like hand grenades hitting the tin roof all the time. It's an old wood floor. It's bowed up just about everywhere. It's got a thin coat of white stuff on it, even though it's a dark wood floor.

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I got my hand caught in it several times and usually got my ass whipped for it, even though I was the one that got hurt. As a snake stick, that's what they called it anyway, by the back door. Because if you wanted to go outside, you'd usually need it. Everything's green most of the time. Except in the winter when you can see the highway, because there's not a leaf on the trees. There's an old rock well where we clean the squirrels. I used to sit out there by that and watch the Carver girl come down the road. She didn't have but one dress. That's all she needed. It was kind of red, kind of gray, kind of tore up, and kind of perfect. She was built like a brick shit house. She had polish on her toenails. It only went about halfway down because it always tore up. She used to walk across the side yard and right by the well and go stand by the crepe myrtle bush and look in the screen door. She'd usually stand there for about 10 minutes. And back then I wasn't sure what she wanted. But these days I understand. If I'd have known then what I know now, well, my life might have been pretty different.

She was about 8 or 9 years older than I was when I first started school. I knew there was something. There's something about the South. The air is a lot heavier. And it seems like the women sweat even when they're not.

if you ever heard rain on a tin roof or not, but it's kind of tailor-made for love. And one day I was in the house and I was looking back toward the back screen door. And there she was, standing there for 10 minutes. The only thing different this day is that my daddy went back there and talked to her. Told her she looked pretty. I thought the same thing. But there's something about the look in his eye that was a little different than the one I had in mind. And he walked outside and they went past the crepe myrtle bush. Past the well and out into the green, and I walked to the back door and I watched for a long time. All I could see was trees, and after a time I really couldn't count, they came back out. My daddy was walking way ahead of her, and she was kind of following, almost running.

0: was kind of following, almost running. 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And I was wondering, well, why would you be so happy going in and sit down coming out? I don't know. That's what I thought then. He didn't act like she's so pretty anymore. Now I think I get it. I think I've got it several times.
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Recycling organic material back into the soil makes good environmental sense. Farmers regularly return animal manure to the soil to provide vital nutrients. In your home garden, you can recycle plant and vegetable matter. It's easy. Cut the bottom from a plastic garbage can and place the can in a hole about 20 inches deep. Household vegetable matter will be composted by insects, worms, and the natural decay process. When well composted, the resulting matter can be tilled into your soil of your garden or flower beds. For WRHCLP, this is Peg Coring from the banks of the Glean River.

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Welcome to the Glorious Glean and a plea to leave baby birds alone. Yes, those baby birds look so helpless on the ground. It's human to think that you're doing the birds a favor. Instead, carefully put the baby bird back in the nest if you can do that. It's a myth that bird parents will not take care of your young if you lift a baby bird back into the nest. Bird parents know what their babies need. In early summer, you may see fledgling birds, those with feathers but not flying, hopping on the ground. Even though the young bird looks helpless, they're more than capable of taking care of themselves. Please leave them alone. There's likely a parent bringing them food regularly. From the banks of the Galeen River, this is Peg Coring Sishan.

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I'm the host of Stories from Graceland Pond. Our program is on from 9 to 11 Eastern Time every Tuesday night. 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
1: And Steven Tyler of Aerosmith for Red. 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
2: Welcome, everybody, to another beautiful evening in Three Oaks, Michigan, Music in the Park. We have the amazing Scamp Band playing for us tonight. We have our wonderful interns, Mark and Owen. Thank you so much. You know they are so helpful to us. I have to do a couple of thank yous. One of the thank yous tonight is to the Berrien Community Foundation. They are a benefactor of us, and we appreciate them. Another benefactor that is new to us is Indiana Michigan Power. So thank you so much to Indiana Michigan Power for helping sponsoring these wonderful events tonight. And enjoy and have a good time, and thank you so much for coming out.

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1: Thank you so much. We're the Scat Band. We're so proud to be back here in the beautiful, beautiful, beautiful harbor country and some of the friendliest people we ever get to play for. Where we come from, if they like you, they throw empty beer bottles at you. But this is a Bob Marley song. It's all about beautiful weather like we're having and a beautiful day like we're having.

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Thank you so much, Bob Marley Music.

Thank you so much. Rolling Stone music.

0: Marshall Tucker Band. This is Travis Fugate over here on vocals.
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1: I love it when we have dogs. One thing I've been noticing, though, over the years, fewer and fewer dogs are barking. And that's not a bad thing, but it really sounds good when you put a microphone on. Because you can hear them barking like all the way over there by the Journeyman Distillery. And a lot of times the dog gets a better round of applause than the band. All right. Travis will sing one for you.

Travis Fugate. That name might be a familiar name to some of you because Travis was in David Allan Coe's band for a few years, and before that he played with the great Freddie Fender. We got another star over here on the far side of the left stage. That's our keyboard player over there. That's Chris Grove. He was with Survivor, and he was with Eddie Money for the better part of 18 years. So, Marty Carr over here traveled all over the United States. He's on the other guitar here. Marty was in a band called Shut Up and Drive. They played everywhere on the North American continent. Gene and I are from the Michigan City Penal Institution.

0: Those are Duncan Band.
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0: We're
1: going
0: to do two songs back to back by one of Michigan's favorite sons. I remember this guy coming out in the 1960s with his first hit record. And of course, we're talking about Bob Seger. Hope you like this.
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And we're really happy to be seeing all these, a lot of familiar faces out here today. And just one request, please, bring more dogs. 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

On this day in baseball history, August 10th, 1995, the Cardinals are awarded a 2-1 victory by forfeit over the Dodgers at Ball Day at Dodger Stadium. After striking out looking in the bottom of the ninth, Raul Mondesi is ejected for arguing the call. Tommy Lasorda also gets tossed when he joins the discussion. Taking matters into their own hands, the fans rain more than 200 balls they had received as souvenirs onto the field. The umps order the Cardinals into the dugout and award them the win by forfeit. It's the first forfeit in the major leagues since the infamous Disco Demolition Night, a promotion that occurred at Comiskey Park on July 12, 1979. This Day in Baseball History is brought to you by the Biggest Little Baseball Museum, located on Three Oaks' magnificent Quarter Mile, and a proud supporter of Radio Harbor Country.

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This is the time to order shrubs that produce fruit as well as to provide shelter for birds. Consider buying native shrubs such as dogwood, hazelnut, winterberry, and native viburnums such as arrowwood. You can use shrubs to fill in the edges of your property and have less to mow. You can spend hours watching the birds joyfully eat the berries. From the banks of the Galeen River, this is Peg Coring-Cishon.

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Recycling organic material back into the soil makes good environmental sense. Farmers regularly return animal manure to the soil to provide vital nutrients. In your home garden, you can recycle plant and vegetable matter. It's easy. Cut the bottom from a plastic garbage can and place the can in a hole about 20 inches deep. Household vegetable matter will be composted by insects, worms, and the natural decay process. When well composted, the resulting matter can be tilled into your soil of your garden or flower beds. For WRHCLP, this is Peg Coring from the banks of the Galeen River.

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Welcome to The Glorious Glean and how to recycle nutrients back into nature. Recycling organic material back into the soil makes good environmental sense. 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In your home garden, you can recycle plant and vegetable matter. It's easy. 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When well composted, the resulting matter can be tilled into your soil of your garden or flower beds. For WRHCLP, this is Peg Coring from the banks of the Galeen River.

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1: 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DJ Evad Sivad, where you never know what you're going to hear next. 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Hope you tune in.

children are at greater risk than adults from contaminants carried by floodwater. Since they dehydrate faster, they need to drink plenty of fluids. If the safety of your water is in question, either use bottled water or bring tap water to a rolling boil for at least 1 minute and let it cool before use. You should also keep children away from mud and make sure they don't play with anything that may have become polluted by floodwater or sludge. If you have questions about your tap water, you should give your child sponge baths using bottled or boiled water. From the U.S. Environmental Protection Agency.

Since 2001, the Conservation Fund, a national nonprofit conservation organization, has been working with you, landowners, local officials, and conservation organizations to protect the glorious Galeen River.

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0: Houthis also attacked the Yemeni Red Sea port city of Mocha, close to the strategic Bab al-Mandeb Strait, killing at least 7 people. Last month, Houthi leaders declared a naval blockade against Saudi Arabia, claiming a Saudi siege on the militia group. In Russia, a Ukrainian drone attack has killed at least 13 people, including one child, this morning. It's one of the deadliest attacks on Russia since the start of Moscow's full-scale invasion of Ukraine in 2022. This comes as Russia and Ukraine traded attacks on Sunday. A Russian strike hit an apartment block in Kharkiv, Ukraine, killing 3 people and wounding 37. Meanwhile, in Belgorod, Russia, a Ukrainian drone attack killed 5 people and wounded 25. Here in the U.S., President Trump's former personal lawyer, Todd Blanche, was confirmed as Attorney General Saturday morning by a narrow 50-49 vote in the Senate. Republican Senator Bill Cassidy of Louisiana cast the deciding vote to confirm Blanche. Republican Senators Susan Collins and Lisa Murkowski voted against Blanche's nomination. Some Republican senators had questioned Blanche's mismanagement of the release of the Epstein files and his role in creating President Trump's $1.8 billion so-called anti-weaponization fund. Blanche eventually walked back the fund after 2 Republican senators threatened to withhold their votes. A federal appeals court ruled Friday that Trump cannot build a ballroom to replace the White House East Wing without congressional approval. The court confirmed the lower court's ruling that the president has no legal authority to tear down and rebuild White House sections without Congress's approval. President Trump vowed to appeal the ruling, writing on Truth Social, quote, "It is all tied together as one big, expensive, and very complex unit, which is vital for national security and military operations of the United States of America. This unjust decision must be overturned by the Supreme Court in its entirety," Trump wrote. In Colombia, right-wing president Abelardo de la Espria was sworn in Friday. King Felipe VI of Spain, U.S. Attorney General Todd Blanche, FIFA President Gianni Infantino, and right-wing Latin American presidents including Argentina's Javier Milei, Ecuador's Daniel Noboa, and Chile's José Antonio Kast were in attendance. This is Abelardo de la Espria speaking from the city of Cali, where he vowed to crack down on armed groups and abandon peace efforts.
1: There will not be a single place in our territory where criminals can feel safe. I make my own words of Winston Churchill: victory at all costs, victory in spite of terror, victory however long and hard the road may be, because without victory there is no survival.
0: Temporary Protected Status, TPS, for thousands of immigrants from South Sudan and Burma is set to end after 2 federal judges sided with the Trump administration's efforts to terminate the relief. The move will impact over 200 South Sudanese nationals and an estimated 4,000 immigrants from Burma who will now face deportation. This comes after a U.S. Supreme Court ruling ended TPS for immigrants from Haiti and Syria. In related news, the Trump administration has detained dozens of parents and spouses of active-duty U.S. military personnel in its immigration crackdown. That's according to an investigation by the Associated Press, which found more than 50 parents and spouses of U.S. service members have been arrested since Trump returned to office. At least 6 have been deported. This comes as the nation's 2 largest private prison companies, CoreCivic and Geo Group, reported a combined $1.4 billion in quarterly revenue between April and June as immigrant detention skyrockets under Trump's second term. A record 51,000 immigrants were arrested in July alone. In Texas, rallies continue this weekend to mark 1 month since the July 7th ICE killing of 52-year-old Mexican father Lorenzo Salgado Araujo in Houston. The agents involved have not been identified as his family, and supporters demand for justice. In South Africa, more than 178,000 African immigrants have been forced to flee and return home in recent months amid growing violence and harassment. That includes an estimated 115,000 people who've returned to Zimbabwe since May. Advocacy groups report thousands of children have been removed from schools and HIV patients pulled from life-saving treatment in South Africa. Wildfires continue to burn across the western U.S. and Canada as firefighting crews struggle to contain the devastating blazes.

On this day in baseball history, August 10th, 1995, the Cardinals are awarded a 2-1 victory by forfeit over the Dodgers at Ball Day at Dodger Stadium. After striking out looking in the bottom of the ninth, Raul Mondesi is ejected for arguing the call. Tommy Lasorda also gets tossed when he joins the discussion. Taking matters into their own hands, the fans rain more than 200 balls they had received as souvenirs onto the field. The umps order the Cardinals into the dugout and award them the win by forfeit. It's the first forfeit in the major leagues since the infamous Disco Demolition Night, a promotion that occurred at Comiskey Park on July 12, 1979. This Day in Baseball History is brought to you by the Biggest Little Baseball Museum, located on Three Oaks' magnificent Quarter Mile, and a proud supporter of Radio Harbor Country.

0: People on the River is underwritten in part by Louise's Harbert Swedish Bakery and Market, baking since 1912.
1: Two roads diverged in a yellow wood, and sorry I could not travel both and be one traveler. Long I stood and looked down one as far as I could to where it bent in the undergrowth, then took the other as just as fair, and having perhaps the better claim because it was grassy and wanted wear. Though as for that, the passing there had worn them really about the same, and both that morning equally lay in leaves no step had trodden black. Oh, I kept the first for another day, yet knowing how way leads on to way, I doubted if I should ever come back. I shall be telling this with a sigh somewhere ages and ages hence. Two roads diverged in a wood, and I took the one less traveled by, and that has made all the difference. I'm going out to clean the pasture spring. I'll only stop to rake the leaves away and wait to watch the water clear, I may. I shan't be gone long. You come, too. I'm going out to fetch the little calf that's standing by the mother. It's so young, it totters when she licks it with her tongue. I shan't be gone long. You come, too.

0: Good evening, Harbor Country. Welcome to the Ted Mack Pro Tour. Actually, it was brought to my attention years ago that there was a show called the Ted Mack Amateur Hour on television in the 1950s, before my time. But sometime later, my stage name was Ted Mack, whilst I was performing at blues venues in Chicago, the Shy. And a man approached me one evening at the, what was that reggae club called? I don't remember. Wild Hair. And he asked me if I was Ted Mack, and I was surprised because my name wasn't, but that was my stage name. And he asked me to do a few songs with the band, the house band, that evening. Nonetheless, I shed the Mack moniker, but I'm back. Our block this eve was the road less taken and the pasture, narrated by Robert Frost. Then we took a moonlight drive with Jim Morrison and the Doors. And the Ramones declared my mantra today, we want the airwaves. And finally, Velvet Underground and Nico will be our mirror tonight.
1: Man here from Chicago, one of the greatest, Big Willie Dixon. Bass player.

Well, them were two blues for you. Toppin' Was Sittin' and Cryin' by Willie Dixon. Great songwriter of any time. Wrote so many classics. Second song I played for my friend Maja, who was in the band Spaceship Love with Sam Bebop Thomas. They were a cult fave in Chicago. And Maja, great jazz singer, she heard the second blues tune I played for you, and she said, who's that? And I said, oh, that was me, Maja. I recorded that when I was a bit younger. And she said, Ted, that sound like a Mississippi Delta old man. I took that as a great compliment. My song, Tidal Blues, was recorded in Oak Park in a basement on a boombox without a microphone for my voice. That's why that's kind of muted. My guitar had no amplifier, and there was one other guitarist and blues harp player and a drummer we picked up in the alley that day. His name was Fred. I never saw him again. Nonetheless, that song was put in a music video and won an award for best music video in 2011 in Boulder, Colorado. The details will be on our upcoming website, People on the River. Hope you enjoyed it. Let's move on.

0: Hell yes.
1: Hell yes, I mean. What a block of introspective tunes. Dire Straits, Hand in Hand, Jim Croce's Lover's Cross, Twilight on the Trail by Yellowstone Chip, Montana's Singin' Cowboy, capped by Mick's Faraway Eyes, and Respectable. Give it to that Rolling Stone. He's a master of assimilation.

no, I didn't. I did. That it was Human League with Don't You Want Me Baby and Human. And I have to say, it's time we all human up. That is to say, there's a lot going on. And the last week's show, I ended with Big City by David Johansen, a.k.a. Buster Poindexter, lead singer, founder of the New York Dolls back in the day. I just wanted to let Chicago know I still love it. I've been called the George Bailey of Chicago by myself. There was no Clarence there ringing any bells. But I still love you, Chicago, and let's turn this thing around. There's a lot going on, but we can turn this thing around.

That was Peter on the case, giving us directions. 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My father used to, being divorced, he used to have us kids over to his place in Lincoln Square area around the park. And I'd spread albums out all over his apartment and have us each pick out 4 or 5 apiece. And this is one I picked out. And Burl Ives is going to sing for you.

You've listened to Ted May's People on the River. 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I recorded an album that came out 2020. Hindsight is 2016. If you've heard the album, it's on there. Nonetheless, my producer said, Ted, I had a name for the band. It was People on the River. And he said, Ted, you're the brand. I go, why is that? He goes, well, you're known in Chicago theater, you're known in the Chicago poetry scene, art scene. And now you're going to make your debut a splash in the music scene. So I hope you enjoyed the show. And Bobby Darin's going to take us out. I hope you're having a wonderful dry January, if that's what you're aspiring to. Until next time. Have a beautiful eve.

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